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We are KWXX. Our news with KJ brought to you by the Hawaii State Office of Elections. 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

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There's

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And that is going to wrap it up for me, Ko'ohu James. I'll catch you back here on the radio tomorrow afternoon at 3 o'clock for your Wednesday already. Have a good evening. Be safe. I'll see you when I see you. 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

All right, there are strictly good vibes for your Aloha Wednesday morning, last day of the month. We got to remind you as we take a break, mango season is here with McDonald's Mango Peach Pie. Got to try it for yourself. Sweet mango and juicy peach fried for a crispy crunch for a limited time at participating McDonald's. Speaking of time, we look ahead towards birthdays. Time to get your dedications in right here with me, 808-296-5999. If that's you today on this September 30th, Keiki Kupuna Co-workers, you feel good. Island Music Station, KWXX. 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

also celebrating with my father today is the Rasamanga of Ho'aikan, a founding member there who turned 60 years young today. Happy birthday, Dad, and to all of you out there near and far, this one is especially for all of you. Oh.

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September 30th, birthdays continues. We got a few more shout-outs this morning. I got Mama Debbie, our bachelor Ohana. Love you, aunt. Sister, yeah, 70 today, Mama. Love you so much and many, many more. Bless you. Got to say haoli laha now as well to our good friend Travis Haspi today. Travis, Travissimo. We love you so much. Our Ohana there at New Hope Hilo. What a talented creative. Next level, my friend. Happy, happy birthday and many

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All the best in Feel Good Island Music, KWXX. Family, 821 already. Aloha Wednesday, a little bit of pepper music there. We got to talk about more chances for you to win right here with us. Let's talk football ahead of tomorrow. Pittsburgh Steelers, Cleveland Browns coming soon. Got to say congrats to our KWXX Pro Football Pick'em Week number 3 winner, Sayanasi Yanagisawa. Yanagisawa, see? 13 games correctly, won by tiebreaker. Big shout out to Sai. 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You can be like Sai, family. Get your picks in. Yeah, we carry on. We're picking alongside you. You don't have to be a pro. You just pick who you think is going to win. It's as simple as that. You can still sign up if you're wondering, what? What? I want in, okay? With your coworkers, with your Ohana, whoever it is, with us, the VIP panel. Well, you can always text us the keyword football to 808-296-5999. We'll send you the link to sign up. Great weekly prizes to come, like the ones aforementioned. And top picker for the season will win a 65-inch HD TV. That could be you, just like Sai. 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Devin Abramin, speaking of Ma Nono, took top honors on our VIP panel this week, picking 10 games correctly, Devin. Yeah, you. Yeah. We carry on. KWXX Pro Football Pick'em Challenge. You must be at least 21 of an e-resident to enter. We take a break, though, from all the excitement, family. You got to pay the bills. More of the best in feel-good island music this hour. Some Ekolu, Brother Fia. 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

Way back Wednesday, Namahana featuring BET for Hawaii Island, Pai Aina Continent and World. Welcome back. 9:17 here with Kuehu at the Breakfast Luau. Charter Hawaii Spectrum. You know Spectrum, right? 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We get you through this 9 o'clock hour, final hour of the Breakfast Luau with news coming up in

to the State Land Use Commission, as well as Kristen Lum Brummel and J. Elise Hannigan to the Hawaii Teacher Standards Board. The appointments require Senate confirmation. Governor Josh Green announced three appointments that require Senate confirmation, one to the Land Use Commission and two to the Hawaii Teacher Standards Board. For more news, log on to our website, kwxx.com. Those are your news stories, family, for this September 30th. 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

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Always got it locked on to KWXX. Appreciate that. Was just stopping by shopping this morning. We got all the best feel-good island music all for your Wednesday. Anuhea, High on Love on KWXX.

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How often do you use AI? A lot of people use AI for different things. Some people use AI, Google AI, to ask questions, to get answers. Need to be careful. Got to make sure you're getting the right information. Woman uses Google AI to ask when a hunting season for a bird is happening. And, well, Google AI was wrong, and she gets cited. We'll talk

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Got something new that we're doing right here on the radio with Grinds to Go. Got a food truck, takeout spot, or restaurant. Stand out and

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Calabash here, middle of your day, and news update, all brought to you by

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Great supporters here as we get you back to more Feel Good Classic Island Music. Coming up, Kori Poyo Pata, Reverend Dennis Kamakahi, Navai Ho'olu'u Oke Anuenoi. Right now, the Brothers Casimero on KWXX.

0: baby, it's you. We are KWXX. A couple of road closures. One road opening, one road closure. Henry Street, that was closed
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Gotta be careful what you ask Google or ask AI to do. Google AI gets a season opening date wrong. Woman cited for illegal bird hunting. AI comes through again. Well, but not really. An Alaska woman ended up with a hunting citation after relying on incorrect information from a Google AI overview. Christina Weaver searched for the opening date of snipe season, which is a water bird, and was told it began September 1st, so she hunted three birds on September 5th. She later became suspicious after learning duck season did not open until October 8th and checked the official regulations, where she discovered snipe season is also opened on October 8th. Weaver immediately called wildlife troopers and reported herself. A trooper repeated her Google search and

0: Had too much to drink tonight? 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